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0: Welcome to this Wednesday edition of Hard Drive XL. I'm your host, the Sonic Warrior, Lou Brutus. My guest tonight will include Zoltan Bathory of Five Finger Death Punch and Mr. Billy Morrison. Elsewhere on the program, we continue our UFO and alien contact theme in honor of the impending new Steven Spielberg film, Disclosure Day. Screen Time is going to have three different alien invasion films and their subsequent remakes. We will also find the places where they shot those movies with It Came From the Web, plus a look into the night sky with Poetry Corner and The Rant, and a celebration of the birthday of Jimmy Chamberlain from The Smashing Pumpkins.
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0: Sleep Theory as you do your night hard drive XL style. I'm Lou Brutus. Looking forward to hitting an IMAX theater tomorrow afternoon for the opening of the new Steven Spielberg Disclosure Day film. I actually had a bit of a disclosure a few years ago from a neighbor of mine who is a fairly high-ranking person in the Navy. And we were at a neighborhood barbecue, and I jokingly asked what they thought about that Tic Tac UFO video that was shot by some Navy jets several years ago. I didn't expect a real answer. And this guy looked at me deadpan and said, you know, I deal with pilots in the proving grounds on the East Coast off of Norfolk. And I said, yeah. And he said, those things have been there for years and there's nothing we can do about them. And I swear to God, I'm not making this up. And I said, well, where are they from? And he said, they're not Russian, they're not Chinese, and they're not us.
1: 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Yay! 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
2: 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There's also great versions from 1993 and the 2007 with Nicole Kidman, another favorite. 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

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But first, Atreyu, who I hope you recently caught on the road with Seven Dust. 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I did it!

0: While most people watch TV at night or stare for hours at their phone, I prefer to stand under the stars, gazing up all alone. If you live someplace where it's nice and dark with little to no light pollution, you can take a break from the world's troubles. 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If so, good luck with the dough for your rent. So take advantage of these warm summer months to explore the breathtaking Milky Way. Staring up into the vast of night, just hope that the mosquitoes don't carry you away.
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11: It's been since 2018 since the initial announcement of Elder Scrolls 6 and was another no-show with all the gaming announcements. So where is it? Xbox's Matt Booty shared in an interview that the game is coming along well and will be revealed when the time is right. Also sharing that when it does get fully revealed, that the release date will be very close from that announcement. So then, folks, we have plenty to fill the time.
12: They're going to make him do this till he's 90.
11: Valve has announced that they'll be phasing out physical Steam gift cards due to scammers. 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Steam has shared that they have continued to put more restrictions in place, but scammers still find a way. 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
0: It Came from the Web celebrates Blobfest in just a moment. Then Billy Morrison is my guest. Also joining me later tonight, Zoltan from Five Finger Death Punch on the XL.

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0: Billy Morrison joins me now as special guest. Billy, given your all-star solo records, have you ever thought about putting a touring band together to bring these albums out live?
1: Not really, because I mean, I can get anything together that I want. Let me be clear about it. Anything I want to do, if I set my mind to it, I'll do it. I just don't have that much of a desire. I play guitar for someone who got inducted into the Rock and Roll Hall of Fame, Billy Idol, okay? He is now going to be, in, I think, November, inducted into the Rock and Roll Hall of Fame. My live situation is everything and more I could ever wish it to be. We play arenas around the world, year in, year out. Last year, we did Madison Square Gardens. We did the Forum. We did Red Rocks. Why am I going to go and play Crack Cocaine where the guy who sang it is not with us anymore? So who's going to sing it in the House of Blues where people don't even know who I am? I don't want that for this project. The records and the videos stand as pretty cool, I think. Oh, Billy Morrison is that guy who put out those cool albums with all those other guys, all the, that's pretty cool. I don't want to dilute it by trying to put something together and tour it. I need to leave it.

0: Candlebox on Hard Drive XL. I will be hosting them next month at Rockfest. They are one of the groups that goes back to the very beginning of our show, which debuted 4th of July weekend in 1996, our 30th anniversary this year. Candlebox was big that year. Seven Mary Three, Local H, The Nixons, Gravity Kills, and of course Metallica, Tool, and Korn. 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

The rant is on deck tonight, gazing up at the night sky to get us there from the world of the grappling, as we call it back home in New Jersey. Fozzie and Chris Jericho, I Know Evil on Hard Drive XL.

0: the XL. Something's crawled under his skin and it's time to get it out. Gross, dude. It's Lou's rant of the day.
1: If you have clear skies tonight, be sure to get outside and get a gander at the Milky Way and hope to catch a meteor. 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

0: Evanescence from their recently released album Sanctuary, Who Will You Follow? 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She is an awesome talent. She has the voice of an angel. She is endlessly entertaining on stage, and she is really interesting to speak to. You watch those clips of she and I on the Hard Drive Radio socials. She is just zeroed in on creating art. She is very intense about it. She also has a phenomenal sense of humor. The world needs more people like Amy Lee.
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the Smashing Pumpkins are on deck as we celebrate the birthday of the band's Jimmy Chamberlin. Then, Screen Time presents another alien invasion film. 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
2: All of our Screen Time picks this week are about UFOs and or alien contact as we celebrate the new Disclosure Day. 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Earlier, I spoke about the Colonial Theater in Phoenixville, PA, featured prominently in the original version that made Steve McQueen a star. 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But the remake with Kevin Dillon in 1988 is also really good. Not quite as classic as the 1958 version, but damned good for a double feature. From 1958 and 1988, The Blob.
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But first, Tim Montana on Hard Drive XL, Break Me Down from his forthcoming new record, The Entire State of Montana.

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0: Things have been there for years, and there's nothing we can do about them. And he told me some anecdotes about these things sitting up at like 40 or 50,000 feet. And if the jets got near, they just went away. Literally in the blink of an eye, were gone over the horizon. And again, I am not making this up.
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Zoltan from Five Finger Death Punch joining me as guest in just a moment. 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
1: As celebrated earlier tonight with music, Jimmy Chamberlain, drummer from the Smashing Pumpkins, is 62. Another great drummer, Ken Jay of Static X, is 55. Matt Curtis, bass player, Blacktop Mojo, is 36. Actress and model Elizabeth Hurley is 61. Actress model Gina Gershon is 64. Actress model Kate Upton is 34. This day in 1910, blues legend Howlin' Wolf was born. Ray Charles died on this day in 2004. Finally, it was on this day in 2007, the series finale of The Sopranos aired on HBO. Of course, the last song they used was Journey's Don't Stop Believing.
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4: Hey, P1 Nation, it's Brian Marshall. 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
2: 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Zoltan from Five Finger Death Punch joining me in just a moment on Hard Drive XL, where the honor group of the night is military pilots, especially the ones who have given me real UFO stories.

0: Zoltan Bathory of Five Finger Death Punch joining me every night as featured artist. Z, is there a plan to put out a full-length album?
1: So definitely going to put out the record this year. So hopefully, Great. So hopefully in the summer, maybe late summer, that's the goal, obviously. And we are on track to do so, you know. So the music part, we have like 25 solid songs, maybe 30. We already recorded the music part of those songs. And then it's just up to Ivan now to picking like, hey, I'm vibing with this one. And then he singing the ones that immediately had an impact on him, right? So that's kind of how it works. He recorded half of it already about, you know, and is in the studio doing the rest. So we should be on track putting out a record in somewhere in the summer, late summer.

0: Green Day on Hard Drive XL, preceded by Five Finger Death Punch, Eye of the Storm. Thank you to Zoltan Bathory for joining me every night this week as featured artist. Now, tomorrow and Friday, Zoltan and I will not be talking music. We are going to be talking about alien contact and UFOs and UAPs. Zoltan has some firsthand experience with seeing things in the sky. We are going to get to the bottom of that with him tomorrow and Friday.
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1: In honor of the opening of Disclosure Day, all of our screen time picks this week are Alien Contact and UFO films. 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Wells. First, there was the 1938 radio drama from Orson Welles that caused an absolute panic when it was broadcast across the United States. The first film version, which is genius, is from 1953 and director George Pal. Steven Spielberg himself did a version in 2005 with Tom Cruise, and there was a recent version done last year with Ice Cube. They are all worth searching out based on H.G. Wells' War of the Worlds.
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Black Veil Brides are another Hard Drive XL band currently busy over in Europe. 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

0: 3 days grace to put the wraps on hard drive XL for the night. Looking ahead to tomorrow, Zoltan Bathory of Five Finger Death Punch will join me, as will Brent Smith of Shinedown. Plus, we will continue our celebration of the opening of the new Steven Spielberg film, Disclosure Day. I myself will bring you a firsthand review. I am catching it in IMAX tomorrow afternoon. I, honest to God, could have caught earlier previews, but they weren't going to be in IMAX, so I said, no effing way. Anyway, until then, I'm Lou Brutus, leaving you with the words of writer Dr. Hunter S. Thompson. It is a profoundly Darwinian world where there are many losers and few winners.
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Good morning, it's your fake DJ Tori. That was Becoming, featuring Sully and Nuno by Billy Morrison. Up next, here's Bullet with Butterfly Wings by Smashing Pumpkins on Rock 108. 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

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I'm Tori, your AI pal. That was When I Wake Up by The Pretty Reckless. 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

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This is where Iowa rocks. 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

0: Hey, P1 Nation, it's Brian Marshall. You've got to join me this Saturday as a brand new Temple to Sport opens its doors at Lyndale Mall. 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

Rock 108 on the AI Shift. Good morning, it's your fake DJ, Tori. That was Who Will You Follow by Evanescence. Up next, here's Hey Man, Nice Shot by Filter. 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

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I'm Tori, your AI DJ and smoke show. That was Villainous featuring Maria Brink by Eva Under Fire. 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
2: House Ag Committee Republican from Arkansas, Rick Crawford, recently asked for support from USDA Secretary Brooke Rollins to help speed up ARC and PLC payments. Crawford says that payments can sometimes be delayed by up to a year.
4: I would say that if conditions are bad enough in a given year that they trigger a payment, that the payment is necessary in that year, not putting it off for 12 to 14 months.
2: Crawford told Secretary Rollins that he's pushing for legislation that will help to fast-track payments.
4: And so what I've sought to do is to actually create an opportunity for advanced partial payments for producers to help offset some of the interest expense associated with continuing to produce without those payments being made.
2: The congressman argued that ARC and PLC payments need to be made in real time and not delayed for up to a year or more. Secretary Rollins was receptive to his concerns.
5: I couldn't agree more with that, and we've got the best team on the field. If it moves forward, we will get it implemented, and it's especially important with the additional 30 million acres that we're now adding into those programs that we're able to do this quickly.
2: That was Arkansas Representative Rick Crawford and USDA Secretary Brooke Rollins. 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
1: Well, it's my favorite day of the week. It's Throwback Thursday with the Rock 108 Morning Show, but not my favorite type of weather coming up here today. And we're taking a look at severe thunderstorm watch, at least through 10 for Blackhawk County and points along through central Iowa today. There's a line of storms that looks to be southwest of Des Moines right now, and we'll be getting into the listening area a little bit later this morning. We'll keep you up to date with the KCRG TV9 First Alert weather forecast. Hunter's dead. First Alert Day, according to KCRG TV9. What do we got on the calendar today, Frosty? Lighten the mood.
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4: Okay, guys, it's the calendar. It's a short one today. It's King Kamehameha Day, and if you're in Hawaii, you're freaking out. He united the Hawaiian Islands in 1810. It's Corn on the Cob Day, you know, just in time for barbecues. It's German Chocolate Cake Day, and it's not German. It's named after an American named Sam German. It's National Making Life Beautiful Day. I think we could do some more of that. Also, maybe more than one day. And it's CNA Week, celebrating you certified nursing assistants. And can I get some Jell-O?
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1: 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The question for you today. How did you ruin your diet? 53% responded with this answer. What is it? And if it's the whole thing, well, we didn't start the diet, well, then you weren't on the diet in the first place. So that answer doesn't work. Josiah's guess, I tripped and fell into a bag of chips. I love it. Love it. That's not it, though, unfortunately. But you're getting along the right path. 319-234-5369. How did you ruin your diet? 53% responded with this answer. Andy Cosmo Kramer. McRib is back. Yeah, see? There you go. No, it's not the McRib. And not falling into a bag of chips. 319-234-5369. Brainbuster today. How'd you ruin your diet? You're on the diet. 53% responded with this answer. It's all sponsored by J&L Marine in Guttenberg. Answer coming your way by 735. Five Finger Death Punch, Eye of the Storm. Well, that seems appropriate for today. That's coming up here in just a few.
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0: 500 Death Punch in Eye of the Storm with Rock 108, 625. So your thunderstorm watch here right now for Blackhawk, Davis, Grundy, Hardin, Mahaska, Marshall, Poweshiek, Tama, and Wapello counties. That continues until 10 o'clock this morning, with weather moving into the listening area here in the next couple of hours. So, you know, one of those mornings where we have stormy weather versus in the afternoon. So I'm sure Ned will be sitting there and going thumbs up because he's like, at least it's not breaking up the 420. That's usually when it happens, isn't it? You know, you're trying to do the 420 music meeting with Ned and Russ, and then it breaks everything up. Now, if it breaks up Throwback Thursday, I'm going to take umbrage with you, Mother Nature. We do have a Throwback Thursday track from the 2000s. And yes, one of the early soundtracks that came out in the 2000s. And they are just awesome. Drowning Pool featured on that soundtrack. And we'll have them next.
1: This is not headline news. The Knicks came back from 29 points down to beat the Spurs in Game 4 of the NBA Finals. San Antonio may remember the Alamo, but in the fourth quarter, they forgot how to defend. The World Cup tournament starts today. When any of the games end is anyone's guess. Scientists found wind coming from a black hole in the Milky Way. Learn more about it in the new documentary, Space Farts. And Social Security is projected to run out of funds by 2032, which explains why your grandmother just started an OnlyFans. This is not headline news on the Rock 108 Morning Show.
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2: Stay sky aware this morning. The TV9 First Alert forecast: showers and storms likely, some of those strong to severe this morning. We'll warm to the upper 70s with a slight chance of storms early this evening, then clearing overnight, dropping to the upper 50s. Friday, plenty of sunshine, not nearly as humid with a high of 80. Saturday, another round of storms possible with highs in the lower 80s. From the TV9 First Alert Weather Lab, I'm Justin Roberts on the Rock 108 Morning Show.
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0: It is rare that a band loses their lead singer in the way that Drowning Pool did, then can come back and be successful. In this case, they were on The Punisher, the album, and Desensitized in 2004. They came back on Wind Up Records and released this as part of the Punisher soundtrack, one of the best soundtracks in the early 2000s, in my personal opinion. They also were featured on the WWE pay-per-view WrestleMania 20 with this song. It's Drowning Pool, Step Up for Throwback Thursday.

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2: 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So, how did you ruin your diet? 53% responded with this answer. So, what was the answer? Earlier guesses, I tripped and fell into a bag of chips. Love it. McRib is back, was also guessed. Strong guesses, but not it here yet. Barry and Marion on the text line, 319-234-5369. Sleep eating. You know, like sleepwalking, but with food. So is that really ruining your diet? I mean, I guess in context, yeah, it could be. But you don't know it because you're sleep eating. Barry, that wasn't it. Don in Fort Smith, Arkansas, also on the text line, that they went on vacation. Such good food, especially if you're going to a place like for me. If you're heading north, you're going to get yourself some whitefish dip. Have some whitefish. Really good. Is that going to ruin your diet? Probably not with the fish, though. But how fried is it? Went on vacation. Sleep eating. No, not it. Robert Hackbarth on the Facebook page. Buffet. Now, it's not the buffet itself, but it could be part of a buffet. 319-234-5369. How did you ruin your diet? 53% responded with this answer. What is it? We'll have the answer by 7:35. Right now, it's time for sports with the Rock 108 Morning Show.
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2: Crazy game last night. Knicks came from 29 points down and moved to the brink of their first championship since 1973. Beat the San Antonio Spurs 107-106 in Game 4 of the NBA Finals. OG Anunoby's tip in with 1.2 seconds remaining is what was the deciding factor. Knicks, who have just two titles in their 80-year history, hadn't even been to the NBA Finals since 1999 and now have a 3-1 lead and three chances to win the best-of-seven series, starting with Game 5 Saturday night in San Antonio. Jordan Walker homer drove in four, his latest big game in a breakout season. The Cardinals beat the New York Mets 9-2. Match a season high with their sixth straight victory. Byron Buxton, he hit his 20th home run of the season. Royce Lewis also connected, and the Twins beat the Tigers 6-3. Davis Martin had six scoreless innings for his ninth win as the Chicago White Sox beat the Atlanta Braves 2-1, and the White Sox move into first place in the AL Central. Rockies beat the Cubs again 3-2. Athletics took the Brewers 4-3, and the Rangers over the Royals 6-4. Stanley Cup Finals are tied at two games apiece going into Game 5 tonight. Vegas Golden Knights are in Raleigh, North Carolina to face the Carolina Hurricanes. Puck drops at 7 p.m. Central Time. 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

0: 7 Dust, Unbreakable with Rock 108. Today, storms are likely. Some of those could be strong to severe, moving towards us between, I would say, about 7:30. Yeah, we look to about 9 o'clock and then continues to move through the afternoon. Looking at a high of 79, and then tomorrow, mostly sunny, looking at a high of 80, and then storms are likely again for Saturday. A slight chance and a high of 81, but it's going to be nice on the back half of this cold front moving through. 6:53, and today, you think you got it bad. Police in Washington State looking for a man that allegedly lit an entire rack of bras on fire inside a Walmart. Because, you know, why not? But the audio is just a gem.
1: You can't make this up. Look at this. I'm in Walmart in Renton. It's on fire. What is going on?
0: What's going on? Photos of him and the cops. I believe it's a teenager between 16 and 18 and people reacting to the fire. I mean, but it's all this going on inside of Walmart. And at least you didn't go into the store today and, you know, there's a rack of bras on fire. Yeah. Gonna have to call in the fire department. You got that all taken care of. And how's this one? Oh, a lot of underwire just laying on the ground. 6:54. The news is coming up shortly, plus corn, and we continue Throwback Thursday. What do we got lined up next hour? Requested Pantera.
2: Are you an enthusiastic sports fan? Want to have fun and get in on the action?
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2: Then you'd make an excellent high school sports official. We need more officials in Iowa, because with no high school officials, there are no high school sports. 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
8: Iowans will get a piece of nearly $5 million settlement from a lab that overcharged for COVID-19 tests. 18 states investigated GS Labs for taking advantage of customers between 2020 and 2022. There were allegations the company advertised no out-of-pocket costs but charged $49, as well as failed to deliver results within 3 days, as promised. Iowa Attorney General Brenna Byrd says $491,000 is available to Iowans who took the tests. Another $162,000 will be paid to the state. 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
1: Favorite day of the week is Throwback Thursday with the Rock 108 Morning Show. Storms are likely. Some could be strong to severe and moving in on us here this morning during the morning show, getting into the listening area. But before we get to that, a lot of people excited, even to the point of taking to the streets last night in New York because of the NBA Finals. You got the best of seven going on, and comedian Brian Regan talks about the stupid sports questions that the sportscasters ask the athletes after the game.
2: Well, we have the basketball playoffs and the hockey playoffs happening. I always love whenever there's a best of seven series, because then I get to hear my favorite sports reporter question. Would you consider this a must-win game? You know, they always feel like they have to say yes. Yeah, we want to win it. It's very important, you know. Got our uniforms on it. Anyway, might as well try. But it's not always the right answer, man. It's a math question. I wish I would answer that question honestly. It's a best of seven. You're down one game to nothing. Would you consider this a must-win game?
3: No. No, we can lose tonight. We can lose tomorrow night, too. We don't want to, but that wasn't your question. You asked if it was a must-win game, and if you'd ever taken a rudimentary math class, you'd already know the magic number's three. When you're down three, then you must win them or you're out.
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0: It's either this or you hit the snooze button again. It's time for Brian's Brain Buster on Rock 108.
1: Ah, time to get up. It's 7:13 and Brain Buster sponsored by J&L Marine in Guttenberg, your home for Mercury Outboard Motors, Low, and Sun Chaser Pontoons. So the Brain Buster question, how did you ruin your diet? And then 53% responded with this answer. What is it? Yeah, you're on the diet itself. So not starting, not an option here for you today. Let's see what other answers we had. Stronger guesses in, I tripped and fell into a bag of chips. Love that one. McRib is back. Another good one. Sleep eating, went on vacation, and a buffet. It could be a part of a buffet, but something more specific. 319-234-5369. How did you ruin your diet? 53% responded with this answer. Colton in Emmitsburg from the text line. Typically for me, I ruin my diet by someone bringing in food at work. Oh, same, brother. Same. You know, and suddenly somebody brings something in, you're like, that's good. I like that. DJs are known to be kind of like the vultures that kind of swoop around a little bit. Hey, what you got there? What's that? Especially if it's food. Colton, that's not it, though. Andrew and Marion, somebody used whole milk in the mac and cheese. You know, I don't think I've ever done that. Should probably try that out. Ruin my diet. Andrew, that's not it here today. And then Phil Lewis, he was on the Facebook page, said fair food. And this could also be a fair food, but I'm looking for a specific answer. So it could be on a buffet and it could be a fair food. 319-234-5369. How did you ruin your diet? 53% responded with this answer. And that answer coming up by 735.

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0: Breaking Benjamin. New one called Something Wicked on Rock 108. And they have confirmed the new album is done, ready to go. To be released in 2026. Could be good to hear Something Wicked from Breaking Benjamin. So as a individual who enjoys beer, according to beer enthusiasts that voted at beeradvocate.com, the top three worst rated beers are out there now, with number three being Natural Light. I mean, look, some of us know that if you're getting some Natty Lights, you're not doing it because you're going for the taste, you're going for the quantity, or that you are, you know, a little financially strapped for cash. I'm looking at those of us who may have, you know, done that during college days. And I mean, you know, when you're 21. Mm-hmm. At least number two, Keystone Ice. That's another one there that you go, huh, that one there. Worst rated beers. And number one, worst rating overall, Budweiser Select 55. I don't know if I ever tried that one or not. I didn't know if it was, it was supposed to be, what, a lower calorie beer, wasn't it? There's all these types of marketing things that they do, you know, lower calorie beer. This one tells you if it's cold. Okay, cool. But maybe it's not about necessarily like the Natty Lights, the Keystones, the Select 55s. Maybe it's not necessarily the taste. Maybe you just need to get more inside the can, and then that'll change some things.
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4: The TV9 First Alert forecast: showers and storms likely, some of those strong to severe this morning. We'll warm to the upper 70s with a slight chance of storms early this evening, then clearing overnight, dropping to the upper 50s. Friday, plenty of sunshine, not nearly as humid with a high of 80. Saturday, another round of storms possible with highs in the lower 80s. From the TV9 First Alert Weather Lab, I'm Justin Roberts on the Rock 108 Morning Show.
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0: When I was introduced to this band by my friend Tom, he started with the Vulgar Display of Power album, which is great. But I said, you know, if you were to have like a top five songs to introduce somebody to this band, I talked about this several years later with him. I said, well, you know, what would that include? And he went through a couple of them, you know, Primal Concrete Sledge. And we also really like Revolution Is My Name. But this one here has to be in the top five. I mean, in 1990 on Cowboys from Hell, you know, Phil can scream, but he can also sing on Cemetery Gates, Throwback Thursday.

0: the following fact, but you know you want to. It's Brian's Brain Buster on Rock 108.
1: You know, it's a good morning when you can do over 7 minutes worth of Pantera on the Rock 108 morning show. But the Brain Buster, we're wrapping that one up now. All sponsored by J&L Marine in Guttenberg. How did you ruin your diet? 53% had responded with this answer. And we got some guesses here today that included things like bags of chips, McRib is back, sleep eating, the buffet. This could be on the buffet, but I'm looking for something specific. We got a guess of typically my diet is ruined by someone bringing in food at work. I thought that was a strong guess because that would happen to me every day of the week that somebody brings in food. Fair food came up. Phil had guessed that. And yes, this could also be a fair food, but I need a specific answer. We do have one individual tasting the sweet victory today.

0: in West Union. Roast your tires. Take a victory lap. You got one right today. And walking into today with the win. How did you ruin your diet? 53% responded with this answer that John had. And it's as simple as pie. It doesn't mean that it's a different type of pie. Just any type of pie. Anything from the apple pie, the cherry pie, to French silk, and anything in between. Pie. How did you ruin your diet? The answer for today's Brain Buster. Sometimes it's simple like that. We'll have another Brain Buster tomorrow morning, 5:35 a.m. on the Rock 108 Facebook page. You could be a winner, like John from West Union today.
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0: The Knicks came from 29 points down and moved to the brink of their first championship since 1973. Beat the San Antonio Spurs 107-106 in Game 4 of the NBA Finals. OG Anunoby's tip-in with 1.2 seconds remaining set MSG on fire. Almost. I mean, you saw everybody losing their minds. Spike Lee, Jerry Seinfeld, Adam Sandler, and others. Knicks, who have just two titles in their 80-year history, hadn't even been to the NBA Finals since 1999, have a 3-1 lead and three chances to win the best-of-seven series, starting with Game 5 Saturday night in San Antonio. Jordan Walker homered, drove in four. Latest big game in a breakout season, the Cardinals beat the Mets 9-2, match a season high with their sixth straight victory. Byron Buxton, 20th home run of the season yesterday. Royce Lewis also connected. Minnesota Twins beat the Tigers 6-3. Davis Martin threw six scoreless innings for his ninth win. The White Sox beat the Atlanta Braves 2-1 and move into first place in the AL Central. Rockies beat the Cubs again 3-2. Athletics took the Brewers 4-3 and Rangers over the Royals 6-4. The Chiefs adding 2 years on Patrick Mahomes' contract. How about this? That ties him Kansas City through 2033 at a value of $504.75 million. Yeah, $500 million for Patrick Mahomes. Third time in 6 years, the Chiefs and Mahomes have reset the quarterback market. Stanley Cup Finals tied at 2 games apiece going into Game 5 tonight. Puck drops at 7 p.m. Central. 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They're hosting a big card show at the Doubletree Cedar Rapids Sunday, 9 a.m. to 4 p.m. Free admission, jcshowsia.com has all the details.
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0: The Autumn Kings with Gone, Gone, Gone, Rock 108. It's going to be a stormy start to our day. Severe thunderstorm warning right now for Grundy, Hardin, Mahaska, Marshall, Poweshiek, and Tama counties. At 7:44 this morning, severe thunderstorms located along a line extending from near Story City to Swan, moving east at 60. Locations impacted include Marshalltown, Newton, Grinnell, Nevada, Grundy Center, Mitchellville, Monroe. We got Prairie City State Center, Baxter, the Iowa Speedway, Meskwaki Casino, Rock Creek Lake, Gladbrook, and more. This does include Interstate 80 between mile markers 148 to 190. Severe thunderstorm warning there. Also, a tornado watch for eastern Iowa. That goes in effect until 3 p.m. today. Those storms are likely. Some could be strong to severe, like we're dealing with this morning. High is going to be 79, then mostly sunny. Tomorrow, a high of 80 and storms likely. And Saturday, not as bad as today, looking at a high of 81. But then after that, temperature is going to be in the 70s as we get into Sunday and beyond. Daily dumbass for you today. This one comes to us from Northern California. Road rage incident that ended with one person hitting the other over the head with a ukulele. Yeah. Aren't many details on what prompted the altercation. Victim was driving when he noticed another driver following closely behind and honking. Both drivers pulled over, got out, traded blows. Then, one pulled out a ukulele and hit the other with it. You're packing your ukulele. You got a permit to carry that ukulele? Police say the case is being investigated as an assault with a deadly weapon. Wow. That is wild. A ukulele attack after a road rage incident. But yeah, this going on in Northern California. A little bit of road rage and a little bit of tiny bubbles. 7:55, Beth Malicki has the news, plus Mudvayne's Do What You Do next.
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2: Iowans will get a piece of nearly $5 million settlement from a lab that overcharged for COVID-19 tests. 18 states investigated GS Labs for taking advantage of customers between 2020 and 2022. There were allegations the company advertised no out-of-pocket costs but charged $49, as well as failed to deliver results within 3 days, as promised. Iowa Attorney General Brenna Byrd says $491,000 is available to Iowans who took the tests. Another $162,000 will be paid to the state. For breaking news alerts and headlines anytime, download the KCRG TV9.
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0: So you're hearing here this morning, yeah, the weather continues. That tornado watch until 3, but the most recent one, National Weather Service Quad Cities issued that severe thunderstorm warning. That's for Henry, Iowa, Jefferson, Johnson, Keokuk, Louisa, and Washington counties. Until 9:30 this morning, that severe thunderstorm located along a line extending near Barnes City to Oskaloosa Municipal Airport near Blakesburg, moving east at 65, 70 mile per hour wind gust and quarter size hail. This will include Iowa City. You got Fairfield, Washington, Columbus Junction, Coralville, Williamsburg, Kelowna, Tiffin, Lone Tree, University Heights, North English, Riverside, and more, including Interstate 80 between mile markers 205 and 253. Severe thunderstorm warning moving east at 65 miles per hour. We'll have all of the details coming up in the forecast here shortly on the Rock 108 Morning Show.
1: This is not headline news. The Knicks came back from 29 points down to beat the Spurs in Game 4 of the NBA Finals. San Antonio may remember the Alamo, but in the fourth quarter they forgot how to defend. The World Cup tournament starts today. When any of the games end is anyone's guess. Scientists found wind coming from a black hole in the Milky Way. Learn more about it in the new documentary, Space Farts. And Social Security is projected to run out of funds by 2032, which explains why your grandmother just started an OnlyFans. 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
1: Stay sky aware this morning. The TV9 First Alert forecast showers and storms likely. Some of those strong to severe this morning. We'll warm to the upper 70s with a slight chance of storms early this evening, then clearing overnight, dropping to the upper 50s. Friday, plenty of sunshine, not nearly as humid with a high of 80. Saturday, another round of storms possible with highs in the lower 80s. From the TV9 First Alert Weather Lab, I'm Justin Roberts on the Rock 108 Morning Show.
2: Yeah, severe thunderstorm warnings right now going in at least until, what do we got here, for 8:30 for Grundy, Hardin, Mahaska, Marshall, Poweshiek, Tama counties. I think that's been extended as well. And you also have Henry, Iowa, Jefferson, Johnson, Keokuk, Louisa, and Washington, Iowa. The line of severe thunderstorms moving east at between 60 to 65 miles per hour with 70 mile per hour wind gusts and quarter size hail. Right now, 68 in Cedar Rapids, Waterloo, Cedar Falls, 71 in Iowa City. Continuing Throwback Thursday, we're painless.

0: There you go. Another severe thunderstorm warning here for you today on the Rock 108 Morning Show. That does include Iowa City and Coralville, I mentioned here just a second ago. Wind damage is likely to mobile homes, roofs, and outbuildings with wind gusts 70 to 80 miles per hour with this particular storm. Moving east at 65 miles per hour. We'll have all the details coming up from KCRG TV 9. 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
0: Knicks coming from 29 points down, moved to the brink of their first championship since 1973 by beating the Spurs 107-106 in Game 4. The Knicks lead 3-1 and three chances to win the best of seven series, starting with Game 5 Saturday night in San Antonio. Jordan Walker homered, drove in four. Latest big game breakout for the Cardinals, winning 9-2 last night. Byron Buxton, 20th home run of the season, and the Twins over the Tigers 6-3. Davis Martin, six scoreless innings for his ninth win, and the White Sox beat the Atlanta Braves 2-1. Rockies beat the Cubs again 3-2. Athletics took the Brewers 4-3. Rangers over the Royals 6-4. Stanley Cup Finals tied at two games apiece going into Game 5 tonight. Vegas Golden Knights in Raleigh and face the Hurricanes. Puck drops at 7 p.m. Central. 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

0: Black Label Society with Rock 108 at 8:50. The weather, the story for this morning, the severe weather going on right now. So we've got the tornado warning that is in effect now for Iowa and Keokuk counties. This was east of Montezuma, heading northeast at 70 miles per hour here this morning. Tornado and quarter-size hail are involved with this storm. Continuing south of Marengo and moving to the northeast. There is a severe thunderstorm warning for the remainder of the line that goes from Waverly, Waterloo, through Grundy Center, over towards Cedar Rapids, Iowa City, and all of this with the storm that continues to have the 60-mile-per-hour to 70-mile-per-hour wind gusts, even more in some places, with the quarter-size hail at plus. And that continues until at least 9:30 this morning and will extend to the east as the storm is moving east northeast between 65 and 70 miles per hour right now. When you got a storm moving that quick, it means that the winds are going to kick up for you. 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Coming up here, the news is on the way. 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
2: Iowans will get a piece of nearly $5 million settlement from a lab that overcharged for COVID-19 tests. 18 states investigated GS Labs for taking advantage of customers between 2020 and 2022. There were allegations the company advertised no out-of-pocket costs, but charged $49, as well as failed to deliver results within 3 days, as promised. Iowa Attorney General Brenna Byrd says $491,000 is available to Iowans who took the tests. Another $162,000 will be paid to the state. 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

0: So that's a tornado warning for Iowa, Johnson, and Linn counties, including Marengo, Williamsburg, and the Amanas, Cedar Rapids, and Swisher. And I-380 between mile marker 1 and 14 moving east. And that is a tornado warning that is right now. Looks like it is right in the area right around Marengo right now and heading towards the Amanas. So make sure you get into your basement, find yourself a safe shelter. A tornado warning right now for Iowa, Johnson, and Linn counties until 9:45. And severe thunderstorm warnings continuing through the morning for Benton, Buchanan, Delaware, Iowa, Johnson, and Linn, moving east at roughly about 55 miles per hour. 70 mile per hour wind gusts with the severe thunderstorm warnings. That tornado warning until 9:45 this morning for Iowa, Johnson, Linn counties, as this does include Iowa City and the Cedar Rapids metro areas. Marengo, Williamsburg, and the Amanas. You guys should be taking your safe shelter right now. More details coming up shortly.
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1: I tried to do it good. He jumped around. I was scared of burning my own friend.
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0: Rock 108.
1: Because it was funny.

0: Well, that was informational, wasn't it?
1: Well.
0: So I can give it to you.
1: I can explain why that happens.
0: Go for that while I grab the info.
1: The bad audio quality is because the EAS network is like the old Xeroxes when they were black and white.
0: Mm-hmm.
1: And if you made a copy of a copy of a copy of a copy, it keeps getting worse.
0: Yeah.
1: That's how the EAS works. It gets ferried from one station to another station to another, and it's all done all over the air, so it keeps degrading every time. And sometimes by the time it gets to us, it's almost unintelligible.
0: Well, I can give you what I know right now, and we've got a tornado warning for Iowa, Johnson, and Linn counties. That goes until 9:45 this morning. This was near Marengo, moving east at 65. Hazards include tornado and quarter-size hail. It's radar-indicated rotation this morning, so the dangerous storm near Williamsburg, Oxford, Amana, Conroy, upper south Amana, east Amana, west Amana, Homestead, high Amana, Cedar Rapids, Swisher. You're looking at the Cedar Rapids Airport, Solon, Ely, Shoeyville, all of you guys in the path of this. And you're also looking at this one at Interstate 380 between mile markers 1 and 14. That is a tornado warning. Until 9:45 this morning, Iowa, Johnson, and Linn County. Severe thunderstorm warnings continuing, moving east and east-northeast at 55. Benton, Buchanan, Delaware, Iowa, Johnson, and Linn as well. That's the same storm, looking a little bit further north. So if you're in Independence, Vinton, if you're further north like that, you're dealing with the higher winds today. That affects Interstate 380 between mile markers 1 and 55. And then the one that they just extended out, this is the one that goes further east. So Cedar, Clinton, Jackson, Johnson, Louisa, Muscatine, and Scott counties. That will indicate with Tipton, the Quad Cities. You got, let's see, your Iowa City on that one as well. DeWitt, Comanche, and LeClaire, all of that one. Interstate 80 between mile markers 242 and 306. That everything for you?
1: Yeah, I checked out after you said hi, Amana.
0: Yeah, good morning.
1: Hi, Amana.
0: Yeah.
1: We really are so friendly here in the Midwest.
0: Oh, there you go. So, Throwback Thursday, I have got that coming up shortly. I had said yesterday, after the success of Black Label Society,
1: mm-hmm.
0: I wanted to go back to the beginning of Zakk Wylde's solo career.
1: Oh, nice.
0: Mm-hmm. So, the year that it comes from, Atlanta had hosted the Summer Olympic Games.
1: Oh, is that the one where they had the bombing?
0: Mm-hmm. And Michael Johnson also set a legendary world record of 19.32 seconds in the 200 meters.
1: Okay.
0: Chicago Bulls beat the Seattle Supersonics in the NBA Finals 4-2. MVP Michael Jordan.
1: So why do you use basketball instead of baseball? Baseball would help me a little more, I think.
0: Well, because the NBA Finals are going on right now.
1: Oh, okay.
0: Yeah.
1: Yeah, wicked game last night. We'll talk about that in a minute.
0: And then your rock, top in rock. In the meantime, Space Hog, number one for 4 weeks this year. Soundgarden, Burned in My Hand, number one for 5 weeks. And Metallica, Until It Sleeps, for 8 weeks.
1: Yeah, I want to say 94. Somewhere in that range, but I'll wait till you give me my options.
0: 93, 94, 95, and 96. You're right in the wheelhouse, my friend.
1: Space Hog,
0: Soundgarden, Metallica, Until It Sleeps.
1: I don't think it's 95 because that's too late for Soundgarden, I think. If it was 94, you would have said you're right. So I have to go with 93, but I'm not confident about that.
0: Think Olympics. Olympics is your big clue here.
1: Well, yeah, they're in even years.
0: Depends on which Olympics. No, they're in even years. Yeah, go ahead.
1: It was the Summer Olympics.
0: Mm-hmm.
1: 93, 94, 95, 96. I'm going to go with my first instinct and say 95.
0: Should have gone with the even year. 96.
1: Damn it.
0: Zakk Wylde solo. We'll do it next for Throwback Thursday.

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6: So this one's from 1996. We're playing the new one from Black Label Society called Name and Blood. And probably the most successful song that Zach has had solo or in his band to date.
7: You could take the probably off. I found out from the label it's the most successful charting song ever from this band.
6: That's great.
7: Yeah.
6: This was where he started. It was on Book of Shadows in 1996. It was a dual album.
7: What's Book of Shadows?
6: The name of the album that he released. He had come out of Pride and Glory, which was a band that he was in.
7: Yeah.
6: No beard. He's baby-faced.
7: Yeah.
6: And then he goes off and he releases this. And this particular song, I heard it, I guess I would have been 16 at the time. Love this track. It's kind of got a Southern rock feel.
7: Yeah, I can see that.
6: Zach Wilde, Between Heaven and Hell for Throwback Thursday.

0: Throwback Thursday from 96, Zach Wilde, Between Heaven and Hell.
1: Because I'm an oracle, and I've been through this many times since the 1980s, I will tell you, as a musician and an artist, I highly approve of that song.
0: Yeah?
1: Yes, it's throwback. It's when he recorded in the 90s, that's a throwback to 70s production. That flat vocal that sits right in front of your face, the acoustic guitar with the harmonica on this side. It sounds like it could have been, I don't know if anybody's going to know this reference, but Rick Danko and the Band. It sounded like it could have come off music from the Big Pink album. Very, very interesting song. Now, if I was his manager, I would have said, what the hell are you doing? You just played for the Prince of Darkness and you're putting out this crap? What are you thinking? I don't know. I'm torn on this one.
0: If this was a New Music Monday, where would you rate it on a scale of 1 to 5?
1: For me personally, I would rate it a 4.5.
0: Wow.
1: But it's not really a rock song, is it?
0: Yeah. It's a power ballad. Just shows us the dichotomy that is Zach Wilde.
1: Yeah.
0: You can have him shredding away in Pantera, and you can have him somewhere between heaven and hell.
1: I love when artists open up their toolbox and show you what they have. You know, I love that. And yeah. I approve.
0: That's what Throwback Thursday is all about.
1: You'll
0: guess the Throwback Thursday year of the Double Shot Lunch coming up with Russ. Right now, Star Set with My Demons.

0: Star Sets, My Demons on Rock 108. Dealing with the weather this morning. Tornado warning does remain in effect until 9:45 a.m. for northeastern Johnson and southeastern Linn County. Severe thunderstorm capable of producing a tornado over Sandy Beach Campground or 10 miles north of Iowa City, moving east at 65. Radar indicated rotation, and this will include a dangerous storm near locations like Palisades, Kepler State Park, Sutliff, Oasis, Morse, Elmira. That's going to be right around now. It includes Interstate 80 between mile markers 236 and 253. Tornado warning active now until 9:45 a.m.
1: I'm still disappointed my Midwest experience has not included a tornado yet.
0: Go out there with Lane. Go intercept with Lane. He's out there today with Midwest weather.
1: Go out and chase, Russ.
0: Yeah.
1: I'll just chase in my Kia. It's
0: you'll get blown over easier. Unless you get the stakes in the ground. What do John Fogerty, Gene Simmons, and Paul Stanley all have in common?
1: Big noses.
0: Okay. Anything else?
1: Now I can't think of a single thing.
0: Tonight, going into the Songwriters Hall of Fame.
1: That's very deserved of. Give me the list again.
0: John Fogerty.
1: Yes.
0: Gene Simmons, Paul Stanley.
1: Yeah. I don't know. I guess based on number of songs, number of records sold.
0: I mean, there's a Bad Moon on the right. You know.
1: Fogerty has so many great songs.
0: Well, then you start thinking about these lyrics. You pull the trigger of my love gun.
1: See, that's what I'm saying.
0: Mm-hmm.
1: How does that?
0: Ah. Oh, babe, I want to put my log in your fireplace.
1: Brilliant songwriting.
0: God of Thunder and Rock and Roll, the spell you're under will slowly rob you of your virgin soul.
1: Oh, my God.
0: God of Thunder from Kiss.
1: I mean, mostly Paul Stanley, am I right? He writes most of the Kiss songs.
0: I don't know. The ones with a double entendre are more Gene Simmons.
1: You think?
0: Put your hand in my pocket, grab onto my rocket.
1: I have no idea what that means.
0: Yeah, it's probably Gene.
1: Why does he have a rocket in his pocket?
0: You make me sweat. You turn me round. You get me up. You never let me down. You make me rock hard, baby, all night. Love's like a glove. And it fits you just right.
1: See, this is why kids love that band. Sorry.
0: Yeah, well, me too.
1: Well, and you, yeah.
0: I mean, I played I Just Wanna last week. Yeah, so he goes in as well. Here's some others that were nominated who fell short this year. Randy Bachman and Burton Cummings from the Guess Who.
1: What?
0: Yep.
1: Kiss gets in before them?
0: Yep.
1: They are Canadian, so. Okay.
0: Jerry Beckley and Dewey Bunnell from America?
1: Yep.
0: David Byrne of the Talking Heads. Richard Carpenter of the Carpenters.
1: Yeah, they didn't write many of their songs, so that's probably why.
0: Pink? Pink didn't go in?
1: I don't think Pink. Well, maybe she does.
0: Boz Scaggs?
1: He should be in.
0: Mm-hmm. Yeah. And LL Cool J.
1: Absolutely.
0: Yes, Mama said knock you out.
1: Yeah.
0: See, there's Remedies coming up, plus the new one from The Warning called Kerosene on Rock 108.
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1: I don't know. Them and Blackhand Blue, Backhand Blue are two of my favorite female fronted bands right now.
0: Right now?
1: Yeah.
0: Interesting.
1: Yeah.
0: The sisters from, they're of Mexican descent, yes?
1: Yes. Yep. They're from Monterrey, Mexico, which is just outside Mexico City, I'm told, which is a huge market.
0: And this is the second single that they've put out, right?
1: Yep. Maybe third. Could be the third.
0: Okay.
1: I think we laid off one.
0: I was going to say, didn't we have one before this? Before
1: we did.
0: Kerosene?
1: We did.
0: I can't remember.
1: I can't remember the name of it either.
0: I'm getting older.
1: But they're really good, and more importantly, they're so good looking.
0: Okay. It's not a...
1: Dark-haired beauties.
0: I thought the singer was blonde.
1: I don't know. I just assumed because they were Mexican.
0: Oh, boy. You know, the looks don't really, you know, translate to the radio, at least.
1: No, they don't.
0: What did they do to YouTube? Yeah. The severe thunderstorm is continuing to move to the east. Right now, it's a line from Monticello, Anamosa, Tipton, down through Muscatine, and even down through Columbus Junction this morning. Winds with this have been gusting up to 70, sometimes with hail, and otherwise going to deal with the heavy rain here this morning too. It's continuing to move to the east.
1: Whose crops got blown over? I know I've seen some pictures of a few people who've had their crops blown over. Usually it's Tom Carman. Every year it's Tom Carman.
0: I was just thinking this morning as this was starting to, you know, make its way this direction and seeing how heavy the rain was going to be, I thought that Tom was going to be like Jeremy from the Clarkson's farm,
1: right?
0: Like he's just walking out in the muds.
1: I think he's probably okay. And what I've learned is it stands back up.
0: Mm-hmm.
1: Which I didn't know. I thought once it was down. But no, if depending when it happens, it can stand back up again.
0: Nature's Viagra.
1: Yeah, pretty much.
0: Or Cialis, whichever one. Blue Chew. You've got the double shot lunch today. It's all one particular year on this Throwback Thursday.
1: Yep. I have no idea what year. I forget. I think we're in, I'm not even going to say what decade. Well, I can say the decade. I think we're in the 2Ks.
0: Yes.
1: Okay.
0: Play them as a current.
1: Yeah.
0: I'm looking at one.
1: I went mostly weird today. I really didn't.
0: Uh-huh.
1: Do you know the first song? I don't.
0: I do.
1: We played it 800 times or something.
0: Yes. I believe, I'm going to have to double check my work, I believe they played in Eastern Iowa.
1: Really?
0: Uh-huh.
1: I've never even heard of the band.
0: I got to double check my work.
1: Okay.
0: But I'll get back to you on this so that you have it for the double shot lunch. You guys, if you are a P1 and have been since the 2Ks, this, my friends, is going to be for you.
1: Interesting.
0: So that's as much as I'm given.
1: Okay.
0: All right. Russ takes over. 30 minutes commercial free. Pending weather. Next. Hey, P1 Nation, it's Brian Marshall. You've got to join me this Saturday as a brand new Temple to Sport opens its doors at Lindale Mall. I'll be broadcasting 11 until 1 at the grand opening of Dick's House of Sport. 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You'll have a chance to win prizes, grab incredible deals, and there might be a surprise guest or two. 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

0: Rock 108, another female-fronted rock band that I said I really liked a few minutes ago during Brian's show, just happened to pop up on my show. I don't know how that happens. Backhand Blue, featuring two members from Iowa, Seth Peters, and a person's name who I don't know. That's it. Rain's over here. How about for you? Is it still...
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0: We've been batting you over the head with the forecast for the past couple days. I'll give you the forecast that matters. Sunday for Tractor Caden Waverly, it's going to be sunny and beautiful, 72 degrees for the high temperature, a gorgeous day. Come out and see us at Tractor Caden. 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

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And, oh, by the way, that new Atreyu song, All For You, is fantastic. 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

0: 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Be Yourself, All For You from Atreyu before that. It's Russ on this Throwback Thursday. I have a great lunch coming up. Your job is to guess the year all the songs are from. That's at 12 noon today.
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0: Storms moving out today and tomorrow, sunny and 80. Here's a tune that both Lemmy and Zakk Wylde made the most money on in their entire career. It's a great tune. It's Ozzy's Mama, I'm Coming Home, written by those two.

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Is that a great new song? Yes, it is a great new song. Break Me Down. It's the new Tim Montana at Rock 108. How about some Pantera?

0: One of the greatest chuggy lead guitar lines of all time. That's Pantera's Walk on Rock 108 with Ross. Noticing that today is Corn on the Cob Day, I have to ask my farmer friends, isn't it a little early in the season for corn on the cob? Doesn't that usually come like in...
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0: 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Your job is to figure out what year all the songs are from and send me a message. And we will celebrate those who get it correct. Double Shot Lunch in just a few.

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Rock 108 and a band I've never heard of, but Rock 108 pounded it back in the day. They're called The Color, spelled the British way with the U in there. It's Devil's Got a Hold on Me on Throwback Thursday. What year did Blue October release this song? Drilled a wire through my cheek.

AFI and Miss Murder, a huge hit in the throwback year we're doing today on The Lunch. How about Jack White's band, The Raconteurs? This is Steady As She Goes on Rock 108.

0: Rock 108 Speak from Godsmack. Wrapping up today's Throwback Thursday double shot lunch. We played the Rockin' Tours, AFI, Blue October, The Color, and Hurt. What year was it? 2006. And Haley from Rhinebeck got it correct. Let me click on through and see some of the other ones. 2006, P1 Whiskey from Cedar Rapids. That was good. John from Belle Plaine. 2006, he said, I'm not 100% sure. Well, you're correct. Congratulations. Thanks for participating in the Throwback Thursday Double Shot Lunch. We'll do it all again next Thursday. 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

0: Rock 108, the Autumn Kings with Gone, Gone, Gone are the thunderstorms. They're headed east now. But I hear we're going to have a derecho report of 75-mile-an-hour sustained winds. That is crazy.
1: Hey, P1 Nation, it's Brian Marshall. You've got to join me this Saturday as a brand-new Temple to Sport opens its doors at Lyndale Mall. I'll be broadcasting 11 until 1 at the grand opening of Dick's House of Sport. This isn't just a place to shop. You can actually try the gear. You'll have a chance to win prizes, grab incredible deals, and there might be a surprise guest or two. Your game is about to meet the next level. Join me at the grand opening of Dick's House of Sport at Lyndale Mall, Cedar Rapids, this Saturday, 11 until 1 with Rock.
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6: I
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0: Rock 108 Taylor Momsen and Pretty Reckless with When I Wake Up. It's their new one. It's Russ. It started pouring again here in Hiawatha. How about you? You getting a real downpour now? I'll check the TV9 weather forecast next.
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1: Well, I just checked my handy-dandy pocket radar, and there is another round coming through, if you haven't already seen it. Some big storms and downpours for the next 15, 20 minutes or so. And then I think it clears out. We'll see how many EAS alerts we get in the next hour. Mostly sunny tomorrow, 80 degrees, and Saturday, maybe some more storms. But the good thing is, Sunday is looking fantastic for Tractorcade up in Waverly.

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Rock 108 and a great tribute to fellow Seattle rocker who had passed on, Andrew Wood. Great, great song. Temple of the Dog and Hunger Strike. It's Russ. We have the new Black Label. 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

0: Metallica wrapping up things for the old Rusty Balls show as the rain is pouring down here in Hiawatha. Ned takes over. He's not in the studio. I think he got roped into picking up some cars for Tractor Kate. But fear not, Ned will be here soon. Club Ned begins next.
1: Welcome aboard, P1 Nation. 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Make sure we have hands up, horns up, and should you feel the need to flash, please do so now. 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

Morrison Becoming featuring Sully and Nuno on Rock 108. Hey, it's Ned clocked in, man. Happy Thursday today. Happy rainy Thursday today. I'm driving here, driving there, going everywhere. It's mean, and the bright side is that whatever dead bugs were on my windshield are completely wiped off now. That's what I always look forward to, a good rainstorm, is specifically for that reason. Free car wash, man. Can't go wrong with that. Stick around. I got Marilyn Manson coming up for you, along with some cold, and we'll take a look at your forecast while we're

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2: Hey, looking outside, it's still raining out there, and we still got some severe thunderstorms in effect for most of eastern Iowa. Tomorrow, going to be a high of 80 and mostly sunny skies. Nice break, right?

0: 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Architects Broken Mirror, their newest one on Rock 108. Hey, it's Ned. How you doing today, man? I'm doing pretty good. Obviously got the weekend just around the corner. Pretty excited for it, as I'm going to be traveling this weekend to go check out The Living Dead Fest. Now, if you're a zombie fan like myself, my brother and I are actually, I'm going to be meeting up with him in Michigan, and then we're going to be driving to Pennsylvania. And in Pennsylvania is where you find Monroeville Mall. And Monroeville Mall is where the classic 1978 movie Dawn of the Dead was filmed. And they're doing one big cast reunion there with a lot of the original cast and zombies, even Tom Savini, if you even know who that is. And why are they doing this? Because, like many places, including the Crossroads Mall in Waterloo, they're tearing it down. And a legendary filming location will no longer be with us. And my brother and I have been talking about doing this trip for well over 15 years. And then they announced that they were tearing down the mall. It's like, well, this is the only opportunity we're going to be able to do this, so we better get on it. So pretty excited about that. And if you haven't followed me on Facebook, Ned on Air or Rock 108 on Facebook, I'll be posting some cool pictures there and doing all sorts of fun. So yeah, should be a good little time. And at one point, I will stop by White Castle. Maybe even get into a fight at Waffle House. You never know.
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0: It's Ned, and yet another awesome TikTok viral video happening. Maybe you're on TikTok, maybe you're not. I am, which, by the way, if you want to follow me on TikTok, Ned on Air, I do all sorts of weird crap on there. But there's a woman on TikTok going viral for revealing that she, accidentally swallowed her AirPod while grabbing vitamins from the table and inadvertently added an AirPod to that pile. I don't have AirPods. I'm not an earbud guy. All the damn things just fall out of my ear all the time, so I don't know. Plus, also the fidelity. Whatever. Anyway, so she called poison control, and they basically said that she should just wait for it to pass and then go to urgent care if she experienced any pain. Well, what did the woman do? Well, any like TikToker would do. Kept posting updates over the next few days as followers anxiously awaited good news from her happenings. But it never happened. Where'd it go? Well, her stomach was feeling pretty messed up from laxatives and stress. And on day 5, she finally went to the doctor to get an x-ray and figured out if it was going to be still stuck in her. Turns out it wasn't. She passed it and she didn't even notice it. Again, AirPods. Was it a bad thing to have a cord? I don't know. Some things are good to be wireless. Some things are not good to be wireless. I feel like earbuds is something that should probably continue to stick on a wire. Especially with AirPods, you can actually buy wire, like little things to hold them into your ears that then wrap around your neck. Oh, gee, I think that's called a wired headset. So yeah, if you swallow your AirPod, just let it pass, man.
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0: Excuse me, still got some storms hanging out around there, but a high of 69 right now. Tomorrow going to be a high of 80, but mostly sunny skies. A nice little break, right?

0: 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That's what my smart speaker has become at this point. 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

0: The Dragula, Rob Zombie, Ratco 08.
1: Hello, is this thing on?
0: I think, man. I don't know. After a brief moment there, we eventually figured it out. Well, we got it going, I suppose. I don't know, man.
1: So everything in radio runs on battery backups.
0: Yeah, it does.
1: In case the power goes out, you have power backup.
0: Right.
1: Well, sometimes the battery backups cause you problems.
0: The thing that backs up the backup didn't quite back up.
1: We have no backup for the thing that is the backup.
0: Well, so. What the hell are we going to do here?
1: But whatever, we're back. These storms just wreck havoc with all the electronics.
0: Really do. Yeah. Really do, man. But, you know, we're alive. We made it, I think. I don't know.
1: So you've heard me talk about charts and how I don't believe in them. Like everybody in radio says, well, this was a top 10 hit. I say, that doesn't mean anything today. Mm. Back in the moment, it meant something.
0: Oh, absolutely.
1: But there are many top 10 hits that nobody remembers today and number 30s that people love today or never charted. What's that song from Alice in Chains we play?
0: Rooster.
1: No, the real slow one.
0: Nutshell.
1: Nutshell.
0: Nutshell, yes.
1: Nutshell never charted, was never even released as a single. And today it's like one of their most loved songs.
0: Yep.
1: So charts... Don't, and here, for instance, I'm going to read some songs to you.
0: Okay.
1: I want to see if you know them, because this will prove my point.
0: All right.
1: Let's Dance by David Bowie.
0: I know this ish.
1: Okay. Flashdance by Irene Cara.
0: Yes.
1: Okay, those are two big hits. They're number one and number two from that year.
0: Okay.
1: Time by the Culture Club.
0: Yes.
1: You know that one?
0: Yeah.
1: Okay.
0: Yeah.
1: Overkill by Men at Work.
0: No,
1: it's a stiff.
0: All right.
1: And it's always been a stiff.
0: Yeah.
1: But the record label somehow managed to bring it up, you know, work it up to number four on the chart.
0: Really?
1: Beat It by Michael Jackson.
0: Oh, of course.
1: Okay.
0: All right.
1: She Blinded Me With Science. She Blinded Me With Science.
0: That's a song?
1: Yeah.
0: Really? Who? By who?
1: Thomas Dolby was his name.
0: Oh, I didn't even know who that is.
1: And that was definitely a hit of the moment. And I think today, many people from that era still would consider it a hit.
0: Okay, all right.
1: Always Something There to Remind Me.
0: Always Something There to Remind Me.
1: See, now that charted great. That charted number seven. And today it's a big hit.
0: Sure.
1: Don't Let It End by Styx.
0: No.
1: There's 1,000 Styx songs. Yeah. Not that one, yet that was number eight.
0: Okay.
1: Affair of the Heart by Rick Springfield.
0: No. I have no idea what that
1: number
0: is.
1: Number nine.
0: All right.
1: And number 10, Electric Avenue by Eddie Gray.
0: Yeah, Electric Avenue, of course.
1: So a third of those songs have no relevance today, but you can go back and say, but it was top 10, we should play it. No.
0: That means what? Exactly. That means what? It means someone, paid it up there or whatever it may be to get it on up there, and to make it look good.
1: And the songs we're playing today that are charting fantastic, only about a third of them are going to be relevant 5 years from now.
0: Well, and there's plenty of times that, like, for example, I think we had a Chevelle song that went number one for Act of Rock. We did not play it because we didn't like it. We personally did not really like it. And we kept getting crap from the label saying, I can't believe you're not playing a number one song. And it's just like...
1: We don't think like that.
0: Yeah, it's not our style, man. I don't know what to tell you. And especially in today's world where it's so accessible through Spotify and downloads or whatever it may be. It's like, what does it really matter?
1: If radio stations just follow the charts, A, it's lazy.
0: Oh, definitely.
1: It's the easiest thing you can do. And B, you're following a lot of stiffs right into the abyss. Right. We don't want to do that.
0: And if they all do that, they all sound the same.
1: This is why, Ned, we developed the 420 music meeting.
0: We did. We developed the 420. We do music surveys, we do all this stuff, so that way you are involved with it and you get to have as much fun as we do.
1: That's right.
0: So the one you brought in today for the 420 music meeting, with that, is that a charter? I don't even know who this is.
1: This is from the mid 80s.
0: Okay.
1: Around the time of the songs I was reading you, but maybe a little earlier.
0: Sure.
1: This is a song that every geezer, I think, is going to remember. It was a huge MTV hit, but does it mean anything today? I don't know.
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2: 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I don't know who Aldo Nova is. Should I know who Aldo Nova is?
3: Aldo Nova was a Canadian,
2: dude.
3: One-hit wonder, I guess, from the MTV era.
2: Yeah.
3: This song was freaking huge. I can't tell you how big it was. But nothing he did afterwards charted or did any... I mean, I'm sure they charted him, but they didn't do any good. Nobody remembers anything else from Aldo. However, he also became a big record producer, and I don't have a list in front of me, but he produced some amazing acts after the fact. So he went on to have a nice career as a producer.
2: That's where the money's at.
3: But the question is, and this was submitted by somebody who doesn't want their name on the air.
2: Oh, sure.
3: But they said, this is a banger and feels like... it does a better job integrating synth into music than the bands today are doing.
2: Interesting.
3: Which is that's a mighty statement.
2: That's very much of a, back in my day, they used to put the synth in the right places.
3: Yeah.
2: Aldo Nova, Fantasy. 319-234-5369 on the text line. Or send a message to Rosie Jock on Facebook. 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

0: Get a Geddy Lee voice comparison out of those guys, that guy.
1: Well, they're Canadian.
0: Oh, yeah, right? I mean, yeah, definitely. Aldo Nova, Fantasy, Rock 108.
1: That just brought me back to when I was a baby DJ. I was probably, I don't know, 22, 20, 19, somewhere around there when I first started my career. And those songs were just, I mean, unbelievable.
0: Mm-hmm.
1: And the amount of airplay it got is just beyond. It was getting played on top 40 stations, on rock stations, on MTV. It was
0: everywhere. That's a cool guitar riff.
1: Great guitar.
0: Yeah.
1: I want to go first to the canary in the coal mine, is Judgy John. Usually, if he likes a song, I'm going to get good comments. And if he doesn't like a song, I'm going to get a lot of bad comments.
0: So
1: let's see what Judgy John thinks. Six Fs.
0: Wow, it's straight up.
1: The top of his scale.
0: Yeah, I guess so.
1: Add a little bit of screamo to this, and it could pass as one of today's cookie cutter songs.
0: I think that's a stretch, but I validate the opinion.
1: I can honestly hear both Ghost and Bullet for My Valentine in that. Doing a version of that.
0: Yeah, I can probably see that. Ghost especially.
1: Definitely.
0: I definitely get Ghost vibes for sure.
1: All right, let's see what the listeners think now. Travis Kaiser or Kaiser. Hell yeah, puts me back in my Camaro in 1987 when I had hair.
0: Ugh.
1: Alpines, 6x9s.
0: Jeez.
1: All working their ass off in the back of my car.
0: Alpines. Do they even make Alpine anymore?
1: Yeah, they do.
0: They do?
1: Yeah.
0: Wow.
1: Crank it up. Dale and Rundy Preby, I liked it new and still do. Heavy Metal Mama, she's going to hate it.
0: Okay.
1: I loved Aldo Nova.
0: Oh, okay.
1: I was trying to she uses some swearing.
0: Oh, sure.
1: I loved Aldo Nova. Yes, this makes it a good effing day. You can scream to everyone that I love this song. Damn it, that was better than Sex.
0: No, well, I mean, that's a high praise there.
1: I actually went a little.
0: Oh.
1: Oh, I'm sorry. She said came, not went.
0: Ah, duh, man.
1: You never know whether they're coming or going.
0: All right. Good Lord.
1: I had to disguise it a little bit.
0: You did pretty good.
1: Tony Reader writer, at least my day can only get better after that. Oh, okay. There's our first neg. Chad Peters. Oh, yeah, it's bong time ripper.
0: Bong time ripper.
1: I don't know what that means. Steve Hyatt, I still love it. This will always be my classic rock song. You can play it anywhere and people will dig it.
0: All right.
1: Mike Holub, I would have thought a broadcast tower would have a generator, not a battery UPS.
0: No.
1: Well,
0: there's more to it than that, actually.
1: But, yeah, there's a little more to it. We have both.
0: Yeah.
1: Cut out the freaky intro and you'd have a decent tune. I thought the intro kind of made the song.
0: Yeah, you kind of had to have the intro in there, so I built it up.
1: He only gave it 1 out of 6 long necks.
0: All right.
1: John Marlin. Didn't even realize it was a 420 song. I just thought you were rocking out from the past. Love Aldo Nova.
0: Oh, yeah.
1: This should be in regular rotation. That's more of a Cox song, KOKC.
0: Yeah, I mean, it wasn't labeled as such in here, actually.
1: It wasn't?
0: No, it was labeled as KFMW, so interesting.
1: Josh Kronk. Wasn't that the opening song of Rob Drydek's Fantasy Factory? Was it? I don't know.
0: I have no idea.
1: I've watched Fantasy Factory. Don't remember the intro song. I don't know, maybe. Jason O'Connell, rotate that. I always thought it was the Scorpions. Yeah, it does sound a little Scorpion-esque.
0: Mostly because of that guitar riff. That brings that up.
1: Jason Dean Morris, I've heard this on Rock 108 in the past. Oh, no doubt. No doubt. Maybe Bad Air Friday, still a banger. Car Cruise approved. Travis Cruz, love this tune. Great pick. I can't believe it's doing this well.
0: Yeah.
1: And got so many comments. Zach Shipley, hell yeah, Ross, I can picture you dancing around your kitchen making a chicken parm using the spatula as a microphone.
0: Hell,
1: it's
0: yeah.
1: Like he's been at my house.
0: That's just what happens every day, you know?
1: Or sitting in your chair smoking a doobie. No, not to that.
0: Yeah, all right.
1: Either way, great pick.
0: All right, sweet.
1: Travis Horner, oh my God, take me back to when MTV had videos.
0: Yeah, no doubt, man.
1: David Ames, you had me at Aldo. Of course this is a banger. It's legit, memorable, unlike today's formulactic milquetoast made for 5-minute attention spans. Rotate this biatch.
0: Milquetoast.
1: And for the guitar aficionados, he is more or less Paul's with Explorer Next than anyone. I have no idea what that means.
0: Les Paul's with Explorer next. All right, interesting. Les Paul is, of course, Yeah, there's also a Gibson Explorer, which is kind of more like a jagged kind of guitar. Brendan Small plays, a lot of people play, including what's his face, James Hetfield.
1: Okay.
0: Yeah.
1: Trisha from Waverly, Fantasy is still an amazing song. It really holds up, very tastefully and artfully recorded. Would not complain if you slipped it into rotation.
0: Love a good slip, you know.
1: Don Miller, loved Aldo Nova. Great 420 choice. Still rocks as much as it did in the olden days.
0: I guess.
1: Ann Enar. One of Boston Mike's...
0: okay.
1: One of Boston Mike's girlfriends from the past.
0: Oh, all right.
1: She since moved on, thank God.
0: And you know.
1: Ann says, I've always loved this song, and I am not a geezer. Rotate this.
0: All right.
1: I'll be the judge of whether you're a geezer, Ann. It's more an attitude than age.
0: Legit.
1: God damn, is this Judgy John's official oracle moment?
0: It might be, John.
1: It
0: might be, man. Good Lord.
1: Jeremiah Big Truck Kramer. I don't think I've ever heard the full intro to that song. Yes, we did play the album cut. Or the MTV version.
0: That was the one that was in there.
1: Thanks for keeping me going on my way to Missouri. You are welcome.
0: Mm-hmm.
1: That's it. That's all I have. What do you have?
0: Text line wise, there's a lot of them. There's a lot here.
1: Okay.
0: I'll do my best to get through what I can. Papa Pete, that is a classic. It was still a crank up my jam. Get off of my lawn. I don't care if it's too loud.
1: Wow, Jesus.
0: Holly from Alberton Heights. Please leave that where it belongs, back in the 80s.
1: Yeah.
0: Of Mystery Number. Of course, anybody who's going to the early 80s remembers this song. It was huge. Of course, I also remember it after the heart. Oh my gosh, dude. Of course, I also remember Affair of the Heart by Rick Springfield. So, you get off my lawn, you bastard. P1 Ken said, Mike from Manchester out today. 5 out of 5 cans. Good choice, Nedley. It wasn't me, but I will take the credit for it, though. I think my favorite part was the helicopter and space noises at the start.
1: It is. That's so cool.
0: Did sound like an 80s arcade in there.
1: And essentially, it was my pick.
0: It was. Right? 100%, yeah.
1: From a listener.
0: Who is listener?
1: Ugh. Come on,
0: dude,
1: Ned.
0: Dude, I'm failing.
1: Wake up, Ned.
0: Rick
1: Are
0: from
1: we
0: Ryan.
1: Boring you, Ned?
0: I guess. Aldo Nova was great from Rick from Ryan. I believe he played all the instruments on this one. He put out another album in the 80s and early 90s called Blood on the Bricks, and that has some bangers, too.
1: And somebody sent me a message. I lost it in the stack of messages, but somebody sent me a message said he's still touring. He's touring now.
0: Yes.
1: And he even put out an album last year.
0: My God, he's still going at it.
1: Yeah.
0: Gotta give him that. P1 Whiskey, love this one. My buddy and I used to blast it while cruising through Ellis Park while checking out the chicks, dude. John the Plumber, I love it. Not as good as Queensryche, but still, I enjoy the song. It's just a fantasy life.
1: All right, Bryce John.
0: Dustin Radley, as a kid, we jammed this song back on the bus on the biggest boombox we could find. Thanks for the throwback. Add to bad hair rotation. Is that bad hair? Is that falling better?
1: It's bad hair adjacent. I don't think anybody would mind if I threw it in there, and I might.
0: Yeah. Polly G. Fantasy and Absolute Banger. Love the song. My playlist since his debut. Put it into rotation. Or in that case, he was probably making a mixtape back in the 80s. Different time. P1 Gasman. Boy, do I remember this song. This song played the crap out of the cassette on this song. 10 out of 10. Rock on.
1: I love what
0: P1
1: you do.
0: P1 Balls. Pretty sure this was on 108 back in the day. KOKZ would have played it, too. Good tune for 1982. But it doesn't hold up today, though.
1: Ooh.
0: I'm going to do a couple more because we are getting long in the tooth today. A Mike J from Parkersburg blast from the geezer past. Remember it well. Still rocks. P1 Floor Center on my way up to Dubuque to play some croquet. I do like some old school synth, but I don't think I'm the biggest fan of that song specifically.
1: Okay.
0: The Irishman, Bad Hair, one of my faves. Loved it. Larry Mader, Fantastic Nedley. You're welcome. Love this song in the 80s and still
1: You're
0: do today.
1: You're welcome.
0: Brought me back to the great old days. Thank you, sir. And last but not least, we'll do, there's a couple more yet, but I'm going to do this one. P1 Cheesy. Hell to the air. Rotate this mother effer. 4 out of 5 footlongs. That's a lot of buildup just to get up out of 4 out of 5.
1: Yeah.
0: I feel like it would have been a 5
1: That's
0: out of 5
1: all right.
0: on that one, though.
1: He hit some tough markers,
0: yeah.
1: Just like teachers used to have. I think every time you say rock during the 420, you should do it the way you just did it. In that really deep swallow your voice.
0: How did I do it? Oh, man, that went to rock.
1: Yes.
0: Okay, there you go. It rocks.
1: That makes me jiggle in places I shouldn't.
0: I mean, I'd like to make people jiggle. That's what I do. It rocks. Only. See, eventually when I, get fired from a daily job here at radio stations, I'm just going to be like Malcolm, I just do the voice guy, essentially.
1: You could do that.
0: 107.3, it rocks.
1: Yeah.
0: I could do that.
1: Yeah, you definitely have the pipes to do that.
0: Pay me money! Aldo Nova, Fantasy, Rock 108's Facebook page, comment, share, do it there. So I'm going to
1: see ya!
0: Oh, because it rocks with Avenged Sevenfold, yeah.

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0: New rock from Seven Dust. That's Unbreakable on Rock 108. Hey, it's Ned. Stick around, man. Puddle of Mud, Linkin Park. That's all coming your way next for you. Stick around.
1: Hey, P1 Nation, it's Brian Marshall. 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
11: 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Yes, weed counts. 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

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Hey, it's Ned. Stick around, dude. We got fresh nerdy notes coming up with you in just a couple minutes, which do include the fact that if you're being buried, if you're planning on passing away soon, you could go down as a Teenage Mutant Ninja Turtle.

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0: Five Finger Death Punch, Eye of the Storm, which is what we've been feeling all day today, right? It's Ned. 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
1: 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Thank you.

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0: 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Hey, it's Ned. 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